They have little to offer but the songs they sing, and a plentiful waste of time of day, a plentiful

Thank you. Adam Levy, Andy Borger, Lee Alexander, Nora Jones, thank you very much for coming. Have a great evening.

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If you ever do, for what good is love without loving you? 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
1: Anyway, we like to do a slow blues here. If it's all right, we like to do a thing called a lonesome train. We can call that for right now.

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3: 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Yes, yes.

0: Yes. Ed Jones. Yeah. Now, I know every one of you knows this next song. So we expect you to sing very loud, okay?
1: Last night, I was so depressed, and I went and got the Bible, and I turned to the Book of Revelation. And if people would just get and read the

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